And we just want to lift you up today. We pray you enjoy one time for the greater.

fellas, you know my favorite question. 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

Listen. 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So don't waste this beautiful morning complaining. 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Walk with purpose. Speak life over yourself. Encourage somebody today. And whatever life puts in front of you,

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Their very first night together, they went for a ride. A sudden new feeling they could not hide. As they sat side by side in the dark night so still, what made her whisper, "I love you, Bill"? No words were needed to say what they may, just good night, my angel. And he would walk away. She called him devil in a childish way, but soon that devil had wandered astray. Now two happy angels stood plainly in view, but soon one would be an angel.

It's funny sometimes how love blinds one so. 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His love for another could not be denied. She must shadow her love, hide it deep inside. He had tried to tell her now.

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Just a few days left, still she loves him so.

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For more than one reason, he'll not forget that day. 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
1: 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That's when I knew.

0: 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Never. Because the Western mind always has the West at the center of it. And you go to China and you realize that actually we're not the center of the world anymore. The center of the world is somewhere around here. I mean, China's modernity now is well in advance, in my view, of anything in the West. Anything.
1: Well, China is already a great power. You can't understand it through a Western prism, and you should not expect to be able to understand it in those terms. I would argue that China is now probably the global leader, more important than the United States.
2: Ja, dat bedoel ik een fragment van Wawitman zijn inleggen taki. 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
0: If you go to China, you'll never ever see the world in the same way again. Never. Because the Western mind always has the West at the center of it. And you go to China and you realize that actually we're not the center of the world anymore. The center of the world is somewhere around here. I mean, China's modernity now is well in advance, in my view, of anything in the West. Anything.
1: Well, China is already a great power. You can't understand it through a Western prism, and you should not expect to be able to understand it in those terms. I would argue that China is now probably the global leader, more important than the United States.

0: Yo, this is Nappy Boy Radio Live with your boy T-Pain. We love rap music. Listen, we got a caller on line one. Caller, what's your problem?
1: Hello. I'm a girl, T-Pain.
0: How's it going?
1: It ain't going good. My girl ain't doing a thing she used to do.
0: I got just what you need. Brand new Chris Brown, T-Pain. You heard it here first. Nappy Boy Radio.

So, can I come and see the kids at least once a week? You know what? It's funny, baby, but all of a sudden, that's more important to me.